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I shouldn't have said that out loud.

0: Feeling hot, get me some champagne. 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We need no music, we need romance. Everybody all the way, from Mexico to Amsterdam.
1: From the east to the west.

feeling hot. 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